0: J.O. OYE switch Paxson, OYW switch Woodbine, 44 switch over, Rook and section breaks, okay, may allow.
1: N.A.M.
0: Siraji, can move your tags. 8624, closed second lock, 44 switch over, Brook. Either OYE Paxson, OYW switch Woodbine, no position. And closed second lock, J.O. 4E switch at J.O. over.

Day of glory times, the joys of yesteryear. But I remember watching threats and growing up in fear. Grangemouth is a target, son, it all kicks off, we're fucking done. Turn and face the blast and hope you don't survive.

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Remember only the verse, song makers cry, though without tears. For I've given this its strength, and it has become my only strength. Comforting home, what there's left, chance for immortality. Where being wanted became a thrill, and a

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My bird's gone. 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So much more I wanted to give to the ones who love me. I'm sorry.

are coasting through odd space and revolving simply around the next higher mass. We are revolving around excessive needs, but here and now is just a lighted past.